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0: 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New shoes, and I can't wait. It is now exactly, let me see. It is now 8:17 right now, and it's not working. Hold on. Hold on, guys. There you go. Yeah. Hello, excuse me. Hello, work for me, please. Hello. Okay, hold on. Oh, okay. It's not working. Anyway, 8:17, make it 8:18 right now. 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New Wave Monday, where we bring you the iconic sounds of the 80s. The cutting-edge tracks that keep pushing the limits of music. Going back in time has never been this fun as we journey through the world of neon lights, spiky hair, and endless synthesizers. Let's get this wave rolling. 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

0: 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I need somebody. 8:43. 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And saying good morning and shout out to the gentleman at the entrance, El Apelado Abelia. Shout out to you, sir, El Apelado Abelia, to Mark Anthony Santos and R.J. Greenhorn Apales. Shout out to you, gentlemen. That's coming from Toivitz, the senior. Sir Toivitz, the senior. Again, welcome to the club, R.J. Greenhorn Apales. Thank you so much for listening in. 8:44 right now. 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

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Lahat ng gusto mo, andito na. 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

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Music of Wax. It is 9:10 right now, fourth and final hour. With the lemonade for anything 80s, all the 80s hits all the way till midnight tonight. 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Scarlet and Black. Song called You Don't Know. 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

0: You're on Eagle FM 95.5, Nana, and 99, Los Balloons. The original German version right there. It is 9:56, 4 to go before 10. End of the line for John Lemon. Hang on tight. Dear Peachy is coming up next. For more of Anything 80s, talk to you guys tomorrow for Tuesday or Essential 90s. This has been John Lemon. Thanks a lot, guys, for hanging out. And I'm going to be leaving you with a song from the Sundays. And here's where the story ends. Keep it here on Eagle FM 95.5 for the love of music. Bye, guys. God bless. And ta-ta.
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1: 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Lahat ng gusto mo, andito na. We are Eagle FM 95.5 for the love of music. It's Monday, but we're keeping it cool. Anything 80s, breaking all the rules. 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

Alright, yes, it's a brand new week again, and this is Petrie saying good morning, and welcome to my share of anything 80s, taking good care of the music for you from here on all the way down till 1 o'clock.

All right, something's wrong with this song. Anyways, let's try it on another. Let me see. Okay, I'll check what I can do about this. All right, I think this is it.

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course, my dear sister Arlie Panoncillo, good morning po and happy new week. Also, the Arta Family Plots, Mommy Dolly, Lay and Rain, Will and Papa Miguel, Anton, Lola Margarita, Lola Doring, Lola Feli, Lola Connie and Tate Bert, hi to Daddy Eric, Ava, Myrtle, Patricia, Ejet, Eric Jr., Chris, Ricky, Rexy and Abby, also Anthony and Katarina and the Spencer Kids. Mikhail, Pretty Alexa, Layla, my angel Cassie, my buttercup Lily, sweet babies Nino and Nina, cuties Dennis, Benedict and Benjamin, Audrey, Nightingale, Sophia and Andrew, and of course, DJ Zarina and I, Petrot, and the triplets, Chloe, Dahlia and Reed, saying hello to the twins there in Australia, Michael and Malcolm, together with Aunt Tessie and Uncle Brad, Stephen and Lisa and Nana Glow. And of course, the Scott family in Subic. Hi to Charlotte, Charles, Doreen, Dali, Lena, Seo, Ian, Mishka, Misha, Inigo, Aaron, Sandra, and Zabina, together with Mommy Arlene and Daddy Theodore. And saying hello, of course, to my Bessie. To my Bessie, Con, sorry, you, and Elise, Andre, Tita Pearl, and Tito Ara. Likewise to Unique. Mylan, Eric, Ping, and Bing. Okay, did I say it right? And hello to my Ate Lynn and Chris Lynn, both at home today. Yes, and of course, my sister Melby. How are you? Hi to Doc Louis Gutierrez. Good morning, Doc. Also, Doc Iman and Cherry Pangilan, Felman Castro, Mami Claire Senense, Leia, Joy, and June. Saying hello also to Odette Montoho Malupas Club, Baby Cardona, Emmy De La Peña, and of course, good morning to Brother June and Sister Lynn Francisco. Also to Brother Dennis Lavendino. Saying hello also to Sister Edna Canlas, Brother Cesar Azarcon, Danny Malden family, Luz Epino, my angel Nancy Pasquale, Transmitter Guide, Ding the Vera, Akuman family, Mommy Esther Dizon, Doc Eric, and Doc Rosalia Bajau Optical Clinic, also Marisa, Rona Babejo, and Shamil Madrid. Kamanava homeboys, most especially Eric, also SG Alfred Balala. Hello to Sister Jim Leonardo, Team Easy, RV, Selen Francis, good morning. Doc Lichuagatus and Marisa Tibayan, Doc Maria Bril, Lay Navarro, and everybody there at the P10 section of our central office, especially Brother Joey Silvio, also Leo Pita. We SFM Library Staff, Brother Jorley and Sister Edna Giron, Leila Zarte, my good friend there in Japan, Juliet Manyala Sewaki, Jet Egawa, Kasi Nene, yes, it was nice seeing you last Saturday. And of course, my cousin Cesar, who is celebrating his birthday today. Happy birthday to you, my dearest cousin, and hope to see you soon again, okay? Saying hello also to Beth and B-Boy. And of course, my pamangkins, Roel and Zoel Caro. Marlon Ray Santos. Saying hello also to Sister Bianca Del Masho, Belen Ang, Karen Alarcon, Aret Maglantay, Nelson and Baby Paredes, Ruby and Amy, Kathy Bergado and family, Maring Betshay and Maring of Ring, Mommy Megan, Aaliyah, the staff of Home Protect Incorporated, Attorney Philip and Doc Marlin, Ram and Socorro families, the troops in North Melton, Melbourne, Darwin, Port McKay, and St. Almonds, Rufus family, Sergeant Leanne, Mario, Maui, Louis Bon de la Cruz, Lot Doña, Elaine Secondes, Pina Jerusalem, Gil, and of course, Jonathan Unai. Yes, thank you very much for always listening. All right, back to more music.

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Any generation, we got you. Lahat ng gusto mo, andito na. 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

All right, starting off our second hour with the music of Spandau Ballet, Round and Round. Five minutes after 11 o'clock, still with Peachy for the second hour of my share of anything 80. Good morning.

0: 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Anything 80s, breaking all the rules. Groove through your day with retro sound. 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

Good morning, dear Petrie. It's another exacting, anything 80s family listening with our guests, most of whom are Filipino families from Auckland, working with my daughters. Thank you so much for your songs. God bless you. Oh, thank you so much. Yes, the Scott family in Auckland, New Zealand. Saying good morning and happy Monday to Ricardo de Guzman. Also to our Christian Rota of Noveleta Cavite. And from Doreen Dallas Scott, happy anything 80s, Mom Petrie. Enjoying your songs while we are playing and swimming with our friends. We have speakers by the pool and around the garden. Wow. Please greet Tita Susie and family. She loves your program. They are hosting our short vacation. Thank you for being you, the best all the time. Oh, love from Charlotte and siblings. Oh, thank you so much. Yes, saying hello to Tita Susie and family. Okay, enjoy your short vacation there. Okay, the Scott family in Subic. And from my good friend, Juliet Sewaki, good day, happy anything 80s, starting this week with good vibes, just enjoying your playlist. Lots of love from Japan. Ah, yes, love you too, Juliet. And from 413 Basketball Clinic, Marikina City, good morning, Ma'am PG. Nakikinig po, kasamang family, kakabalik lang from Pangasinan. 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Yes, ang aking promoter. 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One of my promoters, actually. And Jeb Chong de la Cruz, hello to you. 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And from Dante Levy Daito, good Monday po. Happy morning. 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Thank you, Ma'am Peachy. You're welcome po. 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Yeah, he's my cousin, Cesar Santos. 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And saying hello to Ernie Tobias. From Amita Dali Alarde, good morning, Ma'am Peachy. Happy New Week po sa ating lahat. 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Happy anything 80s. 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Thank you very much, Mamita. Love you din po. Just enjoy. And from Kamaya Bermudez, gandang morning. Yes. Knock, knock. DJ Peachy who? A Peachy Peachy in the morning. A Peachy Peachy in the night. Okay. That's cute. Thank you, Kamaya. All right. Up na OPM. Okay, Kamaya. And from Morphe Morpheus. Okay. Shout out to my ACY friends, to, what's this, Jolito Rambo Gambito, who's celebrating his birthday today. Oh, a happy, happy birthday to Rex Baloyot, Bert Panogon, Jomel Tortoles, Jerry Cañada, Oti Baliloy,
Balidoy, Loreto Orion, Tope Morales, Jerry Serrano, Eddie Pornelos, Jess Campos, Claro Omisol, Nilo Cahiga, also Timizal Mantico Suzuki. Happy Monday listening to all. So, yung may birthday, si Julito Rambo Gambito. Okay, happy birthday from Nap Morales. And saying hello to Lizzie Sakurum Flores. Happy birthday daw to Rolf Marjon. Salamat. Okay, of Balibago, Santa Rosa City. Stay well and safe. From Liz Earl and your Sakurum Salamat Flores family. All right. Saying hello to Andre Cruz, also to Nongski Castillo, Jenny Javier, Mikel Lorena Cerdeña Malonzo, Erasto de Jesus, and also to Lanny Velasco of Capital QC, and of course, Christian Albert Merced of QC with love. All right, it's 11:21 right now. Let's get back to more music. And again, it's time for our very own.

0: All right, music from our very own. That's Randy Santiago and Hindi Magbabago, my bestie's favorite, of course. That's for you. And right before that, we played the music of Gary V. Hang On. All right, one of his first hits, if I'm not mistaken. Yeah. All right, check the time. It's now 11:31, and time check brought to you by EO Executive Optical. 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

0: Eagle FM 95.5, music of Climax. I'd still say yes. And we also played one from Milli Vanilli, Girl, I'm Gonna Miss You. And, of course, Gregory Abbott and Shake You Down. 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

All right, and yes, I'd like to say hello to my Balaes. Yes, Tito Alex and Tita Lizardo. See you soon. And saying hello to Carali Lapid, also to Lisa David. And not to forget, yes, Riviet to Jim and Alan Soriano of Moscow, Russia. Also to our friends in Italy, Zelly and Jane, Santa Barbara of Rome, Che Morana Nones, and John Mendoza of Milan. Annyeong to our friends there in Hanam, South Korea. David Santiago, Yong Nim, Hee Jung Nim, Tung Sen, Arapoji, and Sejung Nim. Saying hello also to Lolo Team, Paula Elaine, and Pedrito of Poland. And of course, the Scott family there in Auckland, New Zealand. Saying hello to Lolo Arnold, Aunt Rebecca, Althea, especially cute Bivia. And hi to Brother Willie and Sister Beck Lirio. Yes, you're back. They're back. They're at North Shore, New Zealand. And I'd like to say hello to Kameni Zaman. Also to Beth Cantorna, Rose of Salve Hospital. Ruben Bernardino and family always tuned in. Thank you so much. Henry Laborte, my nanak. Marie Solania, Raymond Go, and girlfriend Michelle. The people at High Tap Supermarket. And also saying hello to Amsweds and Digitize team. And Kapoor Sevilla Carlos, of course. The Network Finance Department people. Saying good morning to Brother Joseph, Ka Juliet, Tess, Rollit, Wena, Brother Den, and of course, Brother Romy Santos. Good morning po. Hi to June SP. And also saying good morning to Brother Rydell Palabasan. Let me see. Happy listening to Batch 78 of NEEI, especially Grace Silva. And also the people at Barangay New Era, especially Kapitan Bong Romano. How are you, Bong? And yeah, the people at Barangay New Era Clinic, especially Ruth

Bruena. Everybody at Kuwait Airways Reservation and Ticketing Department, the Grab driver is always listening to us. Dan Paz Jr., Bernardo Marine, Edwin Arias, Alex Alipio, Arnel Isla, Reynardo Deloria, Art Antiola, Noel Encheta, Robert Kong Lee, Edwin Hapon, Randy Salvatierra, Michael Gamba, Leozar Cabaltera, Jun Pantoja Jr., Bernabe, Arnold Ayai, Grace Orbeta, Ricky Grande, Bernardo Chavez, Domingo Menor, Edgar Talvero, Ryan Galliebo, and Joey Reyes. Also, the people there in our central motor pool, Cabron, Cabatabara, Freddy Tagala, Bong Padre, Arnel Cabezas, and Brother Rodel Orzano. Also, brothers Alan, Gabriel, Junel, Eugene, Carl, Alden, Christian, and Kuya Pogi Resetes. And of course, the brother Abelan Petorio. And saying hello also to Rogelio Pagdangan and Clara Jr. Of course, the people, our friends at Betty Sands Rival Royal Place. Yes, hello to Joni, TJ, Kay, Judy Ann, Joanne, and Jenny Ann. Also to Dr. Alfredo P. Santos, the medical director at Baypoint Hospital, SBMA. Po Neil Pedralbes, the people here Rebound Salon. Yeah, especially G. Karen and John John. Everybody at Unlad Haircuts Recreation. And hello also to Brother Jess and Sister Annalie Granada, Sister Venus Maria, Brother Danny Simbulan, good morning, and of course, Brother Gerson Nonato. And yeah, I'd like to say hello also to, let me see, the people there at Centurion International Corporation, Joy So, Mai Mai, Angie, Alex, Kate, Tess, and of course Ivy. Yes, and saying hello of course Christopher and Farah Camacho. All right, also to the NAU property people, Brother Nelson Salisi, Alvin, Manny, and Marish. Okay, I think that's it. All right, it's 11:52. You're still with Peachy, doing my share of anything 80s until 1 o'clock. All right, back to more music.

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That's Joe Boxers and Just Got Lucky.

0: 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Anything 80s, breaking all the rules. 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New Wave Monday, where we bring you the iconic sounds of the 80s. The cutting-edge tracks that keep pushing the limits of music. 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

All right, it's now 12:18, and let's go to my personal text line. Good day, Mama. The weather is perfect for your program. We can dance and jump around and enjoy all your songs without sweating too much. Mama, you are the best and the only one for us. Oh, we love you, Strawberry Munchkin, DJ Zarina, and Strawberry Petros. Okay. Yeah, love you too. And from Ava, good day, Mom Peachy. No work for me today. Oh, pahinga daw po. Super busy nung weekend. Oh, thank you sa mga kuyas and Mr. Sweet Smile. Nalampasan ko ang weekend. Enjoy natin ang Anything 80s para happy lahat. I love you, Mom. Have a good day. Oh, I love you too, Ava. Have a good day too. And good day, Mom. Alone with Nana and Lola Tessie. Big boys are working but listening and have a long coffee break. We are helping Nana and Lola Tessie while enjoying your songs. Mom, we love you so much. Michael and Malcolm, the twins from Australia. I love you too, of course, both of you. And from Alan, Jaden Ang, good day po, dear Peachy, happy 80s Monday. Pakibati po ang mga kaibigan kong sinaliw ninyo at Kiel. And thank you po sa pag-play ng song request ko po nung Friday para sa birthday ni Nalure at Kiel. Thank you po. Keep safe, care, more power at God bless. We love Eagle FM. And we love you po. From Alan, Jaden Ang. Oh, thank you so much. Love you too. And from Brother Ana Babejo, good day po, dear Peachy. Happy Monday! Nakikinig po habang nagda-drive. Pakigreet po ang mahal na mahal kong fiancé, Sister Shamil Madrid. Salamat po sa mga gandang music at stay safe po. Thank you, Brother Ana Babejo. And always drive safely, okay? Saying hello also to my dear brother-in-law, Lelo. All right. And saying thank you to all those who shared my program's art card today. My good friend there in Japan, Juliet Sewaki. All right. Yeah, who else? Doreen Dally Scott, the Scott family, and Subi Rain. Lalita Margarita, 413 Basketball Clinic, Marquina City, Lay. My Adeline, Christopher Camacho, Jonathan, it's all about him. Yes, the Scott family in Auckland, New Zealand. Kingsway family, Myra Manalo, Kamanava homeboy Eric Tuloy, Oscar Fronderamos Sr., LM Hoops Olarte, Louis Bonga de la Cruz, thank you for the many shares. Okay. Mamita Dali, also Mitzali Olarte, Mami Claire Senense, Doc Maria Abril, Joel Manlapas, Gerard Santos. Yes, thank you for the many shares to Gerard. All right, yes, 12:22 right now, still with Peachy. Until 1 o'clock for my share of Anything 80s, of course, at 1 o'clock, all music. All the way down to 5, and at 5 o'clock, it's DJ Gem for New Wave Monday until 8, and at 8 o'clock, of course, Night Shift. All right, yes, playing 80s hits all day long today, right here on Eagle FM 95.5 for the love of music. 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
1: Yeah, isn't that the music of Louie Areja, Nag-iisang Ikaw? And right before that, you heard something from the Apo Hiking Society from 1982. That's Kumot at Unan. All right, time to take a break.
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0: It's Monday, but we're keeping it cool. Anything 80s, breaking all the rules. 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

All right, final 15 minutes for my share of anything 80s. Let's go back to our FB fan page. Oh, yes, saying hello to Caleb Edward Manina. Hello there, Caleb. Not today, hi, and request mo for playing 80s music every Monday, okay? And saying hello to Sister Leigh Mary Lazarte. Tuned in po, late comment lang. Yes, thanks for the greetings earlier. You're welcome, Sister Leigh. I know you're just there. Thank you very much. And saying hello to Brother Ramil Maninang. Yes, listening from Santa Maria, Bulacan. Hello po sa lahat. Keep safe po. Thank you, Brother Ramil. Yes, and who else is here? Let me see. Lori Santos, of course, of Panti, Bulacan. Happiest Monday to you, Lori. Saying hello also to Dasky Surilio Perez. And shout out to the Perez family. Okay. Ah, sige, Dasky cute. All right. Ala, may kalaban na si Anton. And from Nestor Luke to... Shout out po kina brothers Art Villafuerte, Felix Velasquez, BJ Velasquez, John Naira, Dave Ventura, Abel Eby, and sister Marichil Velasquez of Guadalupe. I too will recap, of course. Peekaboo Mom, Good Arvo, my favorite day. Yes, Bop Bop Monday. Darwin guys, also their favorite, plus other fellow guys from Paramata. Oh, back to base work with Boss Papa, Big Bro Maui, and Stephen. Oh, so you're all together. Best songs, Mom, every day and always. Thank you. Salute with love from Will. Oh, thank you, Will. I love you too. And saying hello to De La Cruz Noli. Okay. Blessed day ahead. Greetings to all DJs and staff. Happy listening to my kids, Mark, Sarah, and Raleigh, and to my sweetheart, Jeanette. Shout out to all the Barranco, the Cruz families all over the Philippines. Wow. Okay. And saying hello to Maximon.

Jessa Ramos. Yeah, now listening. Ah, 8 months pa lang. 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Yeah, I played Tears of Blood song earlier. Yes, thank you, Jess. A happy Monday to you too. Hello to Erasto de Jesus. Okay, thank you so much. Maria Lorena, Sir Daniel Alonzo. Hello to you. Happy Monday also to Jenny Javier. Have a nice day too. And of course, Gerard Santos. Kindly greet Kuya Benjamin Mendoza, celebrating birthday today. Wishing you good health and many more birthdays to come. God bless you always. 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

that's coming from Gerard Santos. And yeah, hi to Rebecca Barra, also to Leon Guerrero. Rainy Monday, is it? Did it rain earlier? Okay. Anyways, saying hello to Maricel Hala. Shout out to Pearl and Ate Sarah. Yes, listening to your program. Thank you. And saying hello to Osang Perez. Happy Anything 80s Monday. Also to Jacques Gregarious. Hi to Vilma Pineda. Shout out to husband ko, Molet. And sa kids ko po, Melvin and Joan of Balagtas, Bulacan. Sa twin sister ko, Victoria Briones. And sa kids niya po, from Santa Rosa, Laguna. Thank you for listening. Hi to Remy Herbasho. Herbasho, yes. Also to June Pantoja Jr. Hello there. Of course, Byron Bay. Good day to you. Happy New Week. Raul Ambrosio. Hello there. Also, the De Leon and Miranda families. I'm sorry, I'm not John Lemon. Do I sound like John Lemon? Anyways, yes, hello there, Edwin Miranda De Leon. Juan Miguel Gamocha. Hi there, Joe Boy, and from Oscar Fronda Ramos Sr. Shout out sa wife kong si Vicky, sana kong si Oliver at Oscar Jr., sa manugang kong si Rose Angelic at Christelle, sa apo kong si Issue Angel, at sa Ramos family ng Sitio Grupo Santa Barbara Victoria at Arla. Hi to Catalina Rogel Portoliano Sena. Also to Loli Tatienza Gulay. And Harold Tiglao Miranda from Pampanga. Yeah, listening. Thank you very much. And who else? Marites Piliada Velasquez of Mikawayan City, Bulacan. Lita Mapala Baldenaro, Valenzuela City. RC Nicolas, happy Monday. Dante Levy died. All right, I think I read this earlier. Okay, and Louis Bongi de la Cruz, of course. Yes, well, Melissa Franny, Gerard Michano, happy Monday. Anything 80s. Ayon, yung kay Louis Bongi, happy Monday. God bless, more power and good health. Always po. Yeah, thank you. 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Maraming salamat, dear Peachy, for Maring Betray and Maring Auriking. All right. Thank you very much po. And yeah, still have time? Okay, to play this one. Rose.

Alright, yes, and that's it for my share of anything 80s. This is Peachy saying thank you very much. I'll be back with you tomorrow, sometime 10 a.m. until 1 p.m. for my share of Essential 90s. Okay? Yes, until tomorrow, enjoy the rest of your day. I love you all. Bye-bye.

0: 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To the unforgettable hits of the 90s. 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Lahat ng gusto mo, andito na. We are Eagle FM 95.5 for the love of music. It's Monday, but we're keeping it cool. Anything 80s, breaking all the rules. 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

0: 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Lahat ng gusto mo, andito na. 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It's Monday, but we're keeping it cool. Anything 80s, breaking all the rules. 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

0: 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Lahat ng gusto mo, andito na. We are Eagle FM 95.5 for the love of music. It's Monday, but we're keeping it cool. Anything 80s, breaking all the rules. 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
1: 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It's Monday, but we're keeping it cool. Anything 80s, breaking all the rules. 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New Wave Monday, where we bring you the iconic sounds of the 80s. The cutting-edge tracks that keep pushing the limits of music. 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

arrived. My name is DJ Jem. How are you doing, guys? It's another Monday. It's June 8, 2026. Series of a new wave for you this afternoon all the way till 8 p.m. That's for 3 hours. And yes, all your favorite new wave hits, all the Kaalans out there. This is your day. How are you doing, guys? Hope you had a great weekend. It's the first day of school for some. But here on Eagle FM 95.5, we'll be enjoying new wave hits till 8 p.m. tonight. Tears for Fears with Head Over Heels. My name is DJ Jem on Daily G. Good afternoon.

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That's The Promise with When in Rome by When in Rome. And before that, China Crisis with Wishful Thinking. 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Number 0999-548-3900. 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Also, you can follow us on Facebook, the Eagle FM 95.5. Hi to Kuya Edwin, enjoying his day off. 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

0: Our time exactly 6 o'clock, and here's our top of the hour news. In world news, Russia says it is expecting President Ferdinand Marcos Jr. to attend the upcoming ASEAN-Russia summit in Kazan. Russia Foreign Minister Sergey Lavrov said Marcos is expected to join ASEAN leaders on June 17 and 18 for the summit marking 35 years of ASEAN-Russia relations. Marcos is also expected to meet Russian President Vladimir Putin, although Malacanang has yet to confirm his attendance. Senator Alan Peter Cayetano has warned 18 alleged former Marines against attending a flood control scandal hearing set for June 8. Cayetano said the hearing organized by Senator Sherwin Gachalian's group was not officially authorized by the Blue Ribbon Committee. He advised the invited witnesses to verify their invitation, saying they may not receive the usual protections provided in recognized Senate proceedings. Other news, a new Okta research survey shows most Filipinos support joint military exercises in the West Philippine Sea. The poll, commissioned by the Armed Forces of the Philippines and conducted in March, found that 71% of respondents support the drills with allied countries, saying this helped improve security in the area, while 14% said they may cause harm. It's for our news update. Stay tuned for more. Our time at 6:02.
1: 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Now I gotta cut loose, pull loose. 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Lahat ng gusto mo, andito na. 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New Wave Monday, where we bring you the iconic sounds of the 80s. The cutting edge tracks that keep pushing the limits of music. 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

0: trade with Chamber of Bellows, Midnight Oil with Vets Are Burning, and New Order with Blue Monday. It's second hour of the show with Daily G enjoying New Wave Monday. It's New Wave Special, June 8, 2026. How's the first day of school? And how's your Monday so far? Hope you're doing great. And hope you had a relaxed weekend. 6:17 on the clock. And this time check is brought to you by...
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2: 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Song goes out to Sir Joey Alba, DJ Joey Alba in the house. Yes, the iconic one, the legend. 6:33, New Wave of Monday on Eagle FM 95.5 for the love of music.

0: Minnesota's Beaters with the first picture of you back-to-back with the church with the unguarded moment. 16 more to go before 7 o'clock. At 7, we have our top of the hour news. We'll be back after this.
1: 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It's time to rewind. 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

go before 7 o'clock. Time flies so fast when you're having fun. Approaching our third and final hour together for New Wave Monday. That's Tears for Fears with Mother's Talk back-to-back in Depeche Mode. Another requested song by DJ Joey Alba with What's Your Name? And I think we've got two more songs before we wind up our second hour. We have Echo and the Bunnymen with Bring on the Dancing Horse.

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1: It's exactly 7 o'clock and it's time for our Top of the Hour news. Following the powerful earthquake in Mindanao, the Office of the Ombudsman has taken precautionary measures to ensure employee safety. The Ombudsman has placed its Mindanao offices under a work-from-home setup after the magnitude 7.8 quake that struck Sarangani on Monday. Clearance releases are temporarily suspended while office inspections continue. At least 19 people were reported dead by the Office of Civil Defense. Senator Alan Peter Cayetano has proposed an interim arrangement with Senator Sherwin Gadchalian amid the ongoing Senate leadership dispute. Cayetano said the proposal, sent through a letter, aims to keep Senate operations running and protect employees by allowing joint signing of documents while the leadership issue remains unresolved. This comes after Gadchalian was named acting Senate President by a minority bloc, while Cayetano continues to assert his claim to the post. As for the weather update, the southwest monsoon continues to affect parts of Luzon, bringing rain and unstable weather conditions. Pag-asa says Habagat will bring rains over northern and western Luzon on June 9, including Ilocos Region, Batanes, Babuyan Islands, and Zambales. Metro Manila and other areas may experience isolated rain showers from localized thunderstorms. Pag-asa also warned of possible flash floods or landslides, with strong winds and rough seas in extreme northern Luzon. And that's it for a news update. Stay tuned for more. Check your time at 7:02.
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June 8, 2026. It's final hour together. So if you're on the road, just keep it here. You know, I know the traffic is crazy because the first day of classes, but don't you

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Anything 80s, breaking all the rules. 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The 90s are back. It's time to rewind. Essential 90s, the hits you'll find. 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Essential 90s, bringing the hits back to life. 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

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Our number 0999-548-3900. Hi to Benji and Lisa of Cubao. Paul Silvestre of San Agustin, Candaba, Pampanga, and would like to hear Pure by Lightning Seeds. And also, hi to Felix. Can you please play Strange Love? Want to greet my wife, Melanie, and their daughter, Thea. Thank you. Also, hi to, I would like to hear Envelope Ideas, Toto of Karuhatan Market, Valenzuela City. Happy New Wave Special. That's from New Waver Randy Janisha, our regulars. Thank you so much. All present, in attendance. And Lisa and Benji of Cubao. I'll try to check the song for you, The Closer I Get by Morrissey. Emmer Tan, Chikoy, and Tan family of Las Piñas, all the Southies out there, hello. And kindly greet RPM Boys of Giginto, Bulacan, as their background while they're working. Thank you so much, Idila Fam. And Rene Madrigal of Blessed North, EDSA, QC. Thank you. Another one, yeah, William Tan of Valenzuela City. And Annie Vicentio. Our Lips Are Sealed by Fun Boy 3. Okay, that's from our text line. Let me go ahead and check our Viber as well. Our listeners from Avengers is present. Brian J, hello to you. Pa-shoutout po, pang-stories lang. Hi, Brian J. Hope you could record this so you could post and make sure that you tag Eagle FM, okay? Lisa V. Yeah, that's Lisa and Benji. Bong of Pasay. Hello to his wife, Angie, and kids, Azel and Asinet. They're all tuned in. And the Angels of Angie's Angels of Aqua Trend, Angie Pet Shop of Cartimar. Dami, no? That's Aqua Trend and Cheap Pet Shop of Cartimar. Okay, thank you so much. Who else? Hi to Leonard. There you go. Hi, Leonard. How are you doing? And Amy Concepcion or Amy. Hi to Jacob E. Shout out to all who grew up during the 80s. Hi to his parents, Bobette and Heidi, celebrating their renewal of vows. It's their silver anniversary on Thursday. And would like to hear The Promise by When in Rome, since our family just got back to Manila from overnight somewhere in Tagaytay. Thank you. Happy anniversary to your parents. That's Miss Bobette. Sir Bobette and Heidi from Jacob E. Our new waivers, always our regulars. Later on, we'll be reading your messages coming from our Facebook page. But for now, more music coming your way. The Bolshoi with the way. 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

the one who asked for the promise. I just remember I already played it during the first hour. But by the way, I'm sending my greets to your parents. Thank you so much. 7:40, and let's go ahead and read the messages coming from our Facebook page. This will be the last batch of greets. Hi to all her friends from Amy and Kaal and Randy Janisha. Always tuned into us. Thank you so much. Also, hi to Richard from Pakoor. Would like to hear Don't You Forget About Me. I'll try to squeeze in all the requests. We still have remaining 20 minutes, but don't you worry because we still have next week for your new wave pleasure. At 8 p.m. later on, all the way till 12, we have the night shift. Anything 80 is coming at you. Hi to Marilyn Castro Infante, Gerard Santos, Jebby Tiong de la Cruz, Susie Atienza, Joey Cruz, Ivan Cruz. Hope relatives ba sila. But anyway, our Christian Rada, Byron Bay, Shelby Sangalang. Hey, what's up? Happy Monday. Would like to greet my two daughters. Belated happy birthday to Shilami, turned 31. Ender Bunso turned 24 yesterday. Avanger's Lizzie, always listening to her station. Thank you. Edwin Miranda de Leon. The Leon family, Miranda family, Aljo, am I right? Aljo Pingol, happy new wave Monday. The best po talaga ang Monday. Not just Monday, but every day. Remy Gervasio, Grace from Big Girls Fast Food, San Jose del Monte, Bulacan. Thank you. And to all the diners out there. Maria Malonzo, Marikis Over the Floor. Shout out to Bert's siblings. Jane, Ike, Jennifer, Maricel, Rosemary, Apple, Diane, Jane, Raymond, and Richard. And their tati, Romy, and Nani Awing. Hi to Joy Salas, Mr. Luke, to John Ambong, Mr. Manny Ramirez de Sena. And who else? Alberto Merced, Sonny Del Masho, Neil Tan, Ricardo de Guzman, Romulo Almenario, and Oscar Ramos Sr., Rebecca Barba, Deb Santi, and Neil Tan, Jeremy Reyes, Maricel Valdepeña, Osang Perez, Marcelino Handoc Jr., Jonathan Lenore, Juan Miguel Camocha, Gerard Michano, Redendo Cantara, and John Ambong. R.C. Nicolas is also tuned in. Thank you so much. It's 7:42. We have here in Nexus. We need you tonight.

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3: 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For the love of music.

Aha, where the sun always shines on TV. And before that, requested songs from Simple Minds with Don't You Forget About Me. Five more to go before 8 o'clock. And of course, before we wind up our show, it's time for our news update. A magnitude 7 earthquake struck offshore Sarangani in Mindanao early Monday morning, triggering a tsunami warning. PhilVox says the quake hit at 7:37 a.m. with a depth of 10 kilometers near General Santos City. Strong shaking was felt across parts of Mindanao and nearby areas, with intensity 7 reported in General Santos City and Coronadal. Authorities erase a tsunami warning as monitoring and safety measures continue in affected areas. In entertainment news, Antara Park is gearing up for a new solo comeback this month. 21 members Antara Park will release her solo project titled Reprism on June 20, with teasers and concept photos rolling out ahead of the launch. She will also kick off her Reprism FanCon Asia tour on July 4 in Seoul at the YES24 Live Hall. The project follows her 2023 EP Festival. And the Land Transportation Office, together with Net25 and Radyo Aguila, are set to hold a one-day caravan offering key services for motorists and applicants. The LTO and Net25 and Radyo Aguila will conduct a public service caravan tomorrow, June 9, 2026, from 8 a.m. to 4 p.m. at the Net25 grounds. Services include vehicle registration, driver's license renewal, student permit applications, medical exams, smoke emission testing, and third-party liability insurance. So if you have anything to do with your license, head up to swing by here at Net25 tomorrow. That's June 9. Again, it's from 8 a.m. to 4 p.m. at Net25 grounds. All right, so that's it for me. Thank you so much for joining me on today's edition of Daily G New Wave Monday. Coming up next, The Night Shift. That's from 8 p.m. till 12 at Anything 80s. And tomorrow, Tuesday, we'll have a full day Essential 90s. And at 5 p.m. tomorrow on Daily G, that will be pop and R&B. Leaving a song from The Water Boys with The Pan Within. Take care on your way home and drive safely. I'll see you guys tomorrow. Good night.

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From the electrifying anthems of the 80s. Now I gotta cut loose, pull loose. To the unforgettable hits of the 90s. 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Lahat ng gusto mo, andito na. 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

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The 90s are back. 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Essential 90s, bringing the hits back to life. 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

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The 90s are back. It's time to rewind. Essential 90s, the hits you'll find. 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

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I see you calling. I didn't wanna leave you. No matter the decade, no matter the vibe, it's all here. From the electrifying anthems of the 80s, to the unforgettable hits of the 90s, your favorite hits of the 2000s, all the way to today's chart-topping tracks. 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Lahat ng gusto mo, andito na. 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

0: You're on Eagle FM 95.5, capping our 30 minutes. That's about it for our 30-minute half hour, non-stop, all in the mix. Essential 90s mix. Courtesy of the Lemonade here, 631. Two in a room. And wiggle it. Some of you would say, wiggle it. Wiggle it. Wiggle. Morning, everybody. It's John Lemon for Essential 90s. Second day of the week, the 9th of June, 2026. Time for us to pause for a quickie break. And who do I have next? Let's see. I got more of the hits right now. Coming up next, Tony, and a whole lot more. 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

0: You're on Eagle FM 95.5, 649, Eraserheads from 1999, a track called Maselang Bahaghari. Top of the hour news coming up in a few. This is the morning show and we are doing Essential 90s, John Lennon and Inertia right now.
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2: Good morning. It is now a couple of minutes to go before 7 o'clock. It is 6:58. And it's time for the top of the hour news. Electricity is gradually returning to areas affected by the powerful earthquake in Mindanao. The Department of Energy says power restoration is nearly complete after the magnitude 7.8 quake struck Sarangani on Monday. Around 864,000 households were affected, but most utilities are now back online. However, Socoteco 2 remains under a total blackout as repair work continues. In world news, a strong earthquake off Cuba was felt in parts of Mexico and Florida. Magnitude 6.1 earthquake struck off northwest Cuba on Monday. Also on Monday, with tremors felt in Cuba, Mexico's Yucatan Peninsula, and parts of Florida. Authorities activated emergency protocols, but no major damage or tsunami threat was reported. In the meantime, back home, in weather, Habagat will bring rains over parts of northern and central Luzon.

Pagasa said the Ilocos region, Batanes, Babuyan Islands, and Zambales will have scattered rains, while Metro Manila and other areas will see isolated rain showers. Possible flash floods and landslides may occur. That's the news from the Eagle FM News Desk. I'm John Lemon. It is now 7 o'clock.

0: Carol, the morning show, coming up. Keep it right here.
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Central 90s with the lemonade for the morning show. It's 10 after 11. Make it 10 after 7. We'll be together till 10 o'clock today, all right? And this next song is being brought to you by EO Executive Optical for expert eye care. 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EO Executive Optical, love your eyes. I got a track from Maze and Feels So Good on Eagle FM. Yeah.

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Suede and Beautiful One, 743. 17 to go before 8 o'clock. 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I got Natalie Imbruglia. Wrong Impression. 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Good morning to you.

0: 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Natalie Imbruglia, a song called Wrong Impression. And that song was brought to you by Novatronics Airboat. Makabagong solusyon para sa water and rescue operations.
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0: Good morning. It is now 7:57, top of the hour news. Following the powerful earthquake in Mindanao, the Office of the Ombudsman has taken precautionary measures to ensure employee safety. The Ombudsman has placed its Mindanao offices under a work-from-home setup after the magnitude 7.8 quake that struck Sarangani on Monday. Clearance releases are temporarily suspended while office inspections continue. At least 19 people were reported dead by the Office of the Civil Defense. Meanwhile, Senator Alan Peter Cayetano has proposed an interim arrangement with Senator Sherwin Gatchalian amid the ongoing Senate leadership dispute. Cayetano said the proposal sent through a letter aims to keep Senate operations running and protect employees by allowing joint signing of documents while the leadership issue remains unresolved. This comes after Gatchalian was named acting Senate President by a minority bloc, while Cayetano continues to assert his claim to the post. In transportation news, several flights have been canceled following a powerful earthquake in Mindanao. Authorities may say the cancellations affect June 9 and June 10th after a magnitude 7.8 quake hit parts of Mindanao. Meanwhile, limited operations at General Santos Airport have been allowed for relief and humanitarian flights. That's the news from the Eagle FM News and Information Desk. I am John Lemon. And you're on Eagle FM 95.5 for the love of music. Third hour of the morning show coming right up. So you guys keep it right here.
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